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1: Order. Short-term thing.
2: And I said it rhetorically because, of course, by just about any standard, we would have to concede that this is, of course, a short-term
1: thing.
2: And I said it rhetorically because, of course, by just about any standard, Is it music?
3: And now, another tale of tragedy from Booyah, the burned out burner.
4: You know, one time I did something so stupid at Burning Man. Oh man, this was like dumb. This was like, God, the stupidest thing ever. You see, I like the man and all. I mean, he's a pretty cool dude. He and I have had some, like, really good communions, you know. But I thought it was kind of, you know, elitist. The dude's made out of wood, got all the attention on the ply and everything. So I thought, wouldn't it be cool if some real, like, non-Pinocchio dude got to be the Burning Man for a change? You know, a Burning Man. So I siphoned off some gas from our car. That was pretty stupid itself, come to think of it. Tasted awful. And then after I siphoned, I took a bath in all this gas and I lit a cigarette. I mean, it was pretty cool and all, but God, I never knew it wouldn't be a controlled burn, you know what I mean? Like, the man always burns so smooth and all. Oh man, that was so stupid.
3: Don't be like Booyah. Be smart. And don't be out of control. Burn bright. Don't burn out.

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0: Yeah. Time to take a stand. About to make a stand. Time to stand up.
1: Get up.
0: And take this stand.
2: Come on, y'all.
0: If y'all want to join in, jump aboard.
2: Let's do this.
0: Official Ox, Detroit Collabo, Wild Child, Doc Ray on the beat. About to run it down. Yeah, time to take a stand.
1: Get up.
0: About to make a stand.
1: Get up.
0: Speak for those.
1: Get up.
0: That don't have a chance to
1: get
0: speak.
1: Up.
0: Yeah.
1: Get up.
0: 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Hurts when it rains.

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2: 39 pence per pound.
1: Lamb chops,
2: 39 pence per pound.
1: Keema,
2: 39 pence per pound.
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2: 149 pence per pound.
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2: 39 pence per pound.
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2: 39 pence per pound.
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1: 39 pence per pound.
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1: 39 pence per pound.
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1: 149 pence per pound.
0: Say, that's a nasty one. Little

0: And now, another tale of tragedy from Booyah, the burned out burner.
1: You know, one time I did something so stupid at Burning Man. Oh man, this was like dumb. This was like, God, the stupidest thing ever. You see, I like the man in arms. He's a pretty cool dude. He and I have had some like really good communions, you know. But I thought it was kind of, you know, elitist. The dude's made out of wood, got all the attention on the ply and everything. So I thought, wouldn't it be cool if some real, like, non-Pinocchio dude got to be the Burning Man for a change? You know, a Burning Man. So I siphoned off some gas from our car. That was pretty stupid itself, come to think of it. Tasted awful. And then after I siphoned, I took a bath in all this gas and I lit a cigarette. I mean, it was pretty cool and all, but God, I never knew it wouldn't be a controlled burn, you know what I mean? Like, the man always burns so smooth and all. Oh man, that was so stupid.
0: Don't be like Booyah. Be smart. And don't be out of control. Burn bright. Don't burn out.

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So I recommend that under all circumstances, catchy though this number is, you do not sing along. You do not even smile. I recommend the most you do is tap your feet. 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

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It would remind you of the line of Baudelaire. 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

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You are not there. I might watch a movie or something. I don't know. I don't have class tomorrow. You don't either. I was going to invite you. You are not there. You are not there. Tomorrow. 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We can hang out. Bye.

Buy it, use it, break it, fix it, trash it, change it, mail, upgrade it, charge it, point it, zoom it, press it, snap it, work it, quick erase it, write it, cut it, paste it, save it, load it, check it, quick rewrite it, plug it, play it, burn it, rip it, drag it, drop it, zip, unzip it, lock it, fill it, call it, find it, view it, code it, jump, unlock it, surf it, scroll it, pose it, click it, cross it, crack it, switch, update it, name it, read it, tune it, print it, scan it, send it, fax, rename it, touch it, bring it, pay it, watch it, turn it, leave it, start format it.

0: This doesn't sound like any kind of music I've ever encountered.
1: Shouting fire.
2: And now, another tale of tragedy from Booyah, the burned out burner.
3: You know, one time I did something so stupid at Burning Man. Oh man, this was like dumb. This was like, God, the stupidest thing ever. You see, I like the man and all. I mean, he's a pretty cool dude. 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Like, the man always burns so smooth and all. Oh man, that was so stupid.
2: Don't be like Booyah. Be smart. And don't be out of control. Burn bright.

0: And now, another tale of tragedy from Booyah, the burned out burner.
1: 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Oh man, this was like dumb. This was like, God, the stupidest thing ever. You see, I like the man and all. I mean, he's a pretty cool dude. He and I have had some like really good communions, you know. But I thought it was kind of, you know, elitist. The dude's made out of wood, got all the attention on the ply and everything. So I thought, wouldn't it be cool if some real, like, non-Pinocchio dude got to be the Burning Man for a change? You know, a Burning Man. 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Like, the man always burns so smooth and all. Oh man, that was so stupid.
0: Don't be like Booyah. Be smart. And don't be out of control.

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We're just like other people. 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We're human. And sometimes very human.

Good morning, Country Club. It's so good to be here. It's 8:25 in the morning, and there isn't a soul about. You would hardly think that we were at multiple sound stages and making noise and everybody was hopping about. And right now it's 8:30. And it's so absolutely gorgeous out. And like I said, there isn't a sound other than my voice. There isn't a soul walking around. It's so incredibly peaceful. There's a gentle wind coming out of the northwest. And like I said, still no one is out and about. 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

which we call sound system, system, system, system, system, system, system, system, system, system, system, system, system, system, system, system, system, system, system, system, system, system, system, system, system, system, system, system, system, system, system, system, system, system, system, system, system, system, system, system, system, system, system, system, system, system, system, system, system, system, system, system, system, system, system, system, system, system, system, system, system, system, system, system, system, system, system, system, system, system, system, system, system, system, system, system, system, system, system, system, system, system, system, system, system, system, system, system, system, system, system, system, system, system, system, system, system, system, system, system, system, system, system, system, system, system, system, system, system, system, system, system, system, system, system, system, system, system, system, system, system, system, system, system, system, system, system, system, system, system, system, system, system, system, system, system, system, system, system, system, system, system, system, system, system, system, system, system, system, system, system, system, system, system, system, system, system, system, system, system, system, system, system, system, system, system, system, system, system, system, system, system, system, system, system, system, system, system, system, system, system, system, system, system, system, system, system, system, system, system, system, system, system, system, system, system, system, 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

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It's an incredibly beautiful morning here up in the Catskills. People are starting to stir about, and here we go.

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1: Yeah.
0: Those are called black holes. 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So that's that for today.
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3: Well, it's because of Star Trek.
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It's an absolutely wonderful day up here in the Catskills. The weather's just right. There's no rain. There's a soft wind coming out of the north-northwest. But let's get back to a little bittersweet.

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5: You know, one time I did something so stupid at Burning Man. Oh man, was this ever dumb. Oh my god, this is like, man, the stupidest thing ever. You see, I thought it would be really cool to get really drunk and steal a golf cart and drive around the playa blindfolded just because, you know, like when can you ever do that in the real world? So I like stole this golf cart, but then I got too drunk and I passed out while I was driving down the Esplanade. I mean, it was pretty cool and all. I mean, it was in the paper the next day and everything, but I didn't even get to see it for like a week because I was in jail in Reno. God, I never knew there were, like, rules and stuff out here. Oh, man, that was so stupid.
4: Don't be like Booyah. Be smart and don't be out of control. Burn blight. Don't burn out.

Well, you may have noticed a sudden transition from what was playing to what is playing now. And here's the deal, folks. For those of you who aren't here at this absolutely gorgeous, wonderful property, we have a line coming from the DJ booth, our main stage here at Country Club. And right now, it's some wonderful drum and bass. So we're going to give you that. And I just wanted to remind you that you're listening to WDCC FM 90.3 and on the web at shoutingfire.com. 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
3: And now, another tale of tragedy from Booyah, the burned out burner.
4: You know, one time I did something so stupid at Burning Man. Oh man, was this ever dumb. God, this is like the stupidest thing ever. You see, I thought it would be really cool to like share the love and all. So I saw this police officer who looked all kind of lonely and out of place. And I said, hey man, you want some of this? I don't know if he thought I was going to hit him or what. All I wanted to do was give him a little glow. But he like, you know, arrested me and stuff. I thought it was just a burner costume, you know? God, I never knew the cops had to like obey the law and do their jobs and stuff out here. Oh man, that was so stupid.
3: Don't be like Booyah. Be smart and don't be out of control. Burn bright. Don't burn out.

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0: And now, daily gifting affirmation number 420.
1: It is better to give than to receive. 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

0: Song is something that we communicated with people who otherwise would not have understood where we're coming from. You could give them a long political speech, they would still not understand. But I tell you, when you finish that song, people will be like, damn, I know where you guys are coming from.
1: I want them to know what I feel now. I think many of them don't want to know about us, don't want to know what we feel.
2: Imagine if London ran like Palestine. 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What with Armageddon and Babylon and that type of business, corruption.

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1: He went for a little walk. You should have seen his face.
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arena is darkened. The spotlights have been borrowed for a while. What music hurts the massive head tonight? The drums, the tin cans, the guitars and the mbira of Zaire. The roped arena waits. An umpire tests the floor, tests whiplash boundaries of the rope. Gloves in silk, white sheen, routed in leather. Paco Rabanne rules the air. A tight-arsed soubriette checks her placard smile. In cozy insulation, bathed in telling glow. Night prince of the world of dreams. At last, the lens acknowledges the tested hulk that dominates even in repose the giddy rounds of furs and diamond pins. A brief salute, the camera is kind. He rules the night space even now, bestrides the treacherous domain with thighs of bronze.

Manila, in Manila, the closest thing you said was that the greatest, saddest prophecy of all. Oh, tarantula, whose antics hypnotize. Butterfly side slipping from rocket probes. Bee whose sting unsheathed picks the teeth of the raging hippopotamus, then fans the jaws